0: And that's the trap of close in this sport, right? 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

0: when we saw that y'all beat Apaka, we thought, you know, you guys had something. But, you know, things happen, and everything went our way. But it definitely was fun times.
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18: We know defense wins championships, but apparently pitching wins all-star games. 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The nation has been celebrating the 250th anniversary this month, of course. Philly actually served as the nation's first capital prior to the construction of Washington, D.C. Starters for each side on Tuesday coming out through large replicas of the Liberty Bell in front of their respective dugouts. Then they walked to home plate, signed an oversized lineup card, like the Declaration of Independence, used the old traditional feathered quill pen. Then once the game started, we would hold these truths to be self-evident.

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0: also take care of the Arizona Cardinals in our four down series as the NFL training camps begin to open. And American Century Championship winner Marty Fish joins us in studio. 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
8: We know defense wins championships, but apparently pitching wins all-star games. 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The nation has been celebrating the 250th anniversary this month, of course. Philly actually served as the nation's first capital prior to the construction of Washington, D.C. Starters for each side on Tuesday coming out through large replicas of the Liberty Bell in front of their respective dugouts. Then they walked to home plate, signed an oversized lineup card, like the Declaration of Independence, used the old traditional feathered quill pen. Then once the game started, we would hold these truths to be self-evident. That pitching in your home ballpark does not guarantee success, and hitting is contagious.
6: Next pitch. Right back up the middle. That's going to go through. Alvarez will score. Langoliers will come home. The throw is too late. It's 2-0 as Cody Bellinger delivers. Two RBIs and a single here in the first to give the American League a 2-0 lead. Sanchez ready. Witt at third. Here it comes. Back up the middle. Exactly the same spot. A sinker at 97, an RBI for Rice. And the Yankees have all three runs batted in. Witt Jr. touches home. It's 3-0 American League.
8: Three in the top of the first, all three RBI from members of the Yankees. Then there's the American League pitching. Endowed by their creator with certain unhittable right arms.
6: He gets the sign from Langoliers. Glove at the belt. And fires. Swaying and a miss. He got him to chase a slider. And that will do it. Cease will end up striking out three in the first. Work around a Freeman walk.
8: Dylan Cease of the Blue Jays. Seventh pitcher in All-Star Game history to record three strikeouts

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9: They nullified the Mbappes, they nullified the Ulysses, they nullified the Dembele's, they nullified this French attack.
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13: We know defense wins championships, but apparently pitching wins all-star games. 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The nation has been celebrating the 250th anniversary this month, of course. Philly actually served as the nation's first capital prior to the construction of Washington, D.C. Starters for each side on Tuesday coming out through large replicas of the Liberty Bell in front of their respective dugouts. Then they walked to home plate, signed an oversized lineup card, like the Declaration of Independence, used the old traditional feathered quill pen. Then once the game started, we would hold these truths to be self-evident. That pitching in your home ballpark does not guarantee success, and hitting is contagious.
10: Next pitch. Right back up the middle. That's going to go through. Alvarez will score. Langoliers will come home. The throw is too late. It's 2-0 as Cody Bellinger delivers. 2 RBIs and a single here in the first to give the American League a 2-0 lead. Sanchez ready. Witt at third. Here it comes. Back up the middle. Exactly the same spot. A sinker at 97, an RBI for Rice. And the Yankees have all three runs batted in. With Junior touches home, it's 3-0 American League.
13: Three in the top of the first, all three RBI from members of the Yankees. Then there's the American League pitching. Endowed by their creator with certain inalienable rights, unhittable right arms.
10: He gets the sign from Langoliers. Glove at the belt. And fires. Swinging and a miss. He got him to chase a slider. And that will do it. Cease will end up striking out three in the first. Work around a Freeman walk.
13: Dylan Cease of the Blue Jays. Seventh pitcher in All-Star Game history to record three strikeouts in the first inning of an All-Star Game. Shut down the National League in the first. Wasn't alone, though. The National League didn't have a hit until the fourth. National League pitching had a hit. No one wanted to see that. Came in the top of the third.
10: Oh, boy. That one looked like it may have got Caminero up and in on that hand. And he is down. And this is the worst case scenario to see a star player get hit by a pitch in the All-Star game. It rode right in up on him. And he went down in a heap and appeared to grow.

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7: Less than 4 in 10 kids aged 6 through 12 are playing sports regularly. 4 in 10 kids? Let it sink in. Just 4 in 10 kids.

0: on a winning team? Do you want to be on a team that accomplishes things? I think you got to point that stuff out, guys.
1: And I understand that, but it's just interesting. Small saying, of the top 10 pitchers in the National League, only two were there. Courtney said, well, no Ohtani, no Judge because of injuries. And I would say, of this era, what do you want to say? The last 10 to 15 years of baseball, the three best everyday players would be Ohtani, Judge, and Trout?
2: No doubt.
1: I mean, Mookie Betts would have an argument to get in the mix.
0: Bryce Harper,
1: Freddie Freeman.
2: Those are the top three guys.
1: Soto, ultimately, maybe, possibly. But, I mean, the last 3 years. So one of them was there, leading off, in essence, in his home city. Now he goes 0-3 and with a strikeout. And we're saying there are no stars there because Trout, in essence, you're saying, is not a star.
2: He's not a postseason star. And this is my gripe with it, is that he has wasted away in a place where he will never get to compete for a championship. And that is a sports tragedy.
1: 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Coming up next, we're on Sportsmanlike.
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11: I commend Aaron Donald for wanting to put those pads on and see what it felt like again. He's going to return when he's able to be a difference maker from start to finish. He's not a guy that I feel like is going to come in at game 10 or game 7 and say, yeah, I'm ready to go now. If he's not going to be able to do it from training camp all the way into the end of the season when they have an opportunity, if they have an opportunity to win the Super Bowl, I'm picking them kind of the NFC, then he's not going to do it. He respects the game too much and he respects himself too much and the guys that are playing at a high level for the Los Angeles Rams. So you pair him with the Myles Garrett, and I wrote down some names. You talk about duos in the National Football League all time from a defensive line standpoint. You talk about Simeon Rice, Warren Sapp, Kevin Green, Greg Lloyd, Mark Gastineau, John Klecko. This has a chance to be the best version of a duo from a defensive line standpoint that we've ever seen.
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0: 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Golden State waiting to see about the Anthony Davis trade, if that can be facilitated. 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I don't think so. I don't think he wants to go anywhere where he has to go build a championship culture again when he's not going to be paid like that.
1: Well, so, you know where he may want to go right now with 1 minute left? 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Right now, 1 minute left, 7:45 a.m. Eastern Time. 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
1: 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You always hear CeCe talking about them. You hear Harry Douglas talking about them, and you could talk about them as well with 5-Hour Energy, along with Michelle Smallman, Courtney Cronin.

0: ability to pick a player, not your choice, but announce a pick in the NFL draft coming up in 2027. That'd be amazing.
1: If you can make the pick. It's cool nonetheless, but that would be, yeah. I mean, you'd have a $1 billion.
0: Can we laugh about one thing? Because I didn't know Jeff, but I'm going to guess that Jeff Dickerson would laugh about this. Are we going to give Tommy Waddle a pass showing up late to an event that you're emceeing? I'm just throwing out there for Waddle. That's a bad job by Waddle.
2: Stuck in traffic.
1: No, we love Tom Waddle.
0: By Tom Waddle.
2: Have you ever been stuck in Chicago traffic? It's brutal.
0: I love Waddle. All-time great.
1: We love Tom Waddle.
0: I mean, Tommy, that's rough.
2: I'm going to have his back on this. Chicago
0: traffic.
2: That's
0: rough, Waddle.
2: Miserable.
1: He had to get all the way up to Lincolnshire. His show probably, I think at the time, the show was still like 2 to 6.
0: All right, Cordy, we can move on. Cordy, we don't need to give the full bio.
1: You're the one who's about to throw him under the bus here. But
0: No, about to. I just did. 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
8: 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Okay, so let's play this out for a second. You're listening, thank you, by way of ESPN Radio, one of some of our great stations across the country. 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And you're sitting there saying, I've heard this show all day today. Talk about all these great things in terms of cancer research and all the money that the V Foundation has raised, over $500 million going to save lives. I wish I could donate. I don't have that kind of money. A dollar is that kind of money. Mm-hmm. $1 is that kind of money. So V.org/donate, whatever it is that you can do to help is what obviously we would appreciate. And you could save a life that way or multiple lives that way, v.org/donate. And let's say you're saying, well, okay, yeah, but I don't have that much discretionary income. I would like to help people, but wouldn't mind something in return for this. Like, you know, not to say you're not a good person and you need something in return, but you want to go to the ESPYs next year? Like, that was on there, right? You want to make a draft pick next year at the NFL draft? You want to announce a pick? 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A double whammy today? 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
8: 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In about 11 minutes, Serena Williams signed guitar. 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
9: I had my eye on that one, Evan. And also ending in less than an hour, the other one I had my eye on, you said a meet and greet. 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

right, welcome into ESPN Radio and the ESPN app. It is Wednesday afternoon. He is Mark Zeno down in the ATL. I'm Randy Scott here in Boston adjacent. Neither one of us is able to be in Bristol today for the show. That part is nothing new. The format for today's show, though, I think the overall tone, the overall message of today's show is going to be a little different. Not new, though. If you've been listening to ESPN Radio for any measure of years, any measure of time, if you've been familiar with ESPN over that time, just as a network and as a company, you understand the importance of the partnership.

0: sun oh, really? Is like the wow. sun's like blood orange. The sky is gray. It's very Tatooine.
1: Oh, good reference there.
0: Thank you. Very, I haven't very, even very. Seen all the movies all the way through, but I was able to do it. Well, okay, so
1: again, you can bid on the sold out Star Wars Celebration, so it's still there.
0: That's still there. But the first one, okay, the first item that is closing very, very soon, moments from now, you can go to Watch What Happens Live with Andy Cohen. You get a VIP yes. experience. You go to ebay.com/ESPYs to go ahead and bid on this auction item that closes at 10:15 Eastern. So that's in 4 minutes from now. Okay, Watch What Happens Live with Andy Cohen. It's a VIP experience. You step inside Bravo's iconic clubhouse. 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You watch What Happens Live with Andy Cohen. The exclusive package has two audience tickets. Okay, two audience tickets to witness one of television's most entertaining late-night talk shows live in New York City. 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So if you're somebody who's in the Bravo metaverse, or you want to be, this is it. 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I'm Randy Scott. 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
8: I commend Aaron Donald for wanting to put those pads on and see what it felt like again. He's going to return when he's able to be a difference maker from start to finish. He's not a guy that I feel like is going to come in at game 10 or game 7 and say, yeah, I'm ready to go now. If he's not going to be able to do it from training camp all the way into the end of the season when they have an opportunity, if they have an opportunity to win the Super Bowl, I'm picking them kind of the NFC, then he's not going to do it. He respects the game too much and he respects himself too much and the guys that are playing at a high level for the Los Angeles Rams. So you pair him with the Myles Garrett, and I wrote down some names. You talk about duos in the National Football League all time from a defensive line standpoint. You talk about Simeon Rice, Warren Sapp, Kevin Green, Greg Lloyd, Mark Gastineau, John Klecko. This has a chance to be the best version of a duo from a defensive line standpoint that we've ever seen.
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1: A security guard is killed on the job at a Hickory Hill nightclub trying to stop a fight. It happened at the Paradise Lounge Sunday morning around 4:30. A friend of the guard talked to Fox 13, saying that guard did not deserve to die trying to stop the fight. That friend claimed druggie escorted a man outside after a fight indoors. Memphis police continue to search for the shooter. Call Crime Stoppers if you have any information. Months after numerous complaints were received, Metro Nashville Codes Department have cracked down on an alleged backyard fight club in Hermitage. Metro Councilman Jordan Hoffman telling WKRN about those complaints coming in for nearly a year. Metro Nashville Police responded to that home in October for a noise complaint. A stop work order was posted on July 2nd at the home. Officials continue to keep eyes over said residents. I'm Lee Mowen.
2: John Rose's record shows he puts Americans last. Rose backed immigrant labor in Tennessee, undercutting our wages.
3: We need them, you know.
2: Rose echoed open border leftists, questioning Trump's deportations.
3: Mass deportations. I'm not sure that would really stand up.
2: Then John Rose betrayed American heroes, voting against a Trump-backed bill to help injured 9/11 first responders. And John Rose won't get tough on China. Under Congressman John Rose's watch, China purchased Tennessee land, hundreds of acres. And in response to concerns, Rose brushed them off.
4: I wouldn't say I'm gravely concerned about that.
2: Now John Rose is changing his tune and calling to kick China out. But it's his fault they're still here. Don't believe his lies. John Rose has shown, with him, America comes last. Paid for by Tennessee Freedom Fund, not authorized by any candidate or candidate's committee.
1: A new CNBC study declares Tennessee the worst state in the country for quality of life. The study pinpoints laws targeting the LGBTQ plus community, specifically laws against transgender people, and Governor Bill Lee declaring June Nuclear Family Month instead of Pride Month. The study also finds the volunteer state falls short in safety. FBI stats say the rates of violent crimes are the highest in the country. Tennessee was given props for air quality measures, though, but scored a 64 out of 290 in the quality of life measure. That's an F. A Missouri judge has dismissed several claims in the lawsuit of Riley Strain's death. He was found dead back in March 2024 in the Cumberland River near 61st Avenue North in Nashville. The judge acknowledged the tragic loss, but mentioned no court in the country has recognized the special relationship between adult fraternity members that creates a legal duty of care. Attorney Jacob A. Lewis told WZTV they intend to appeal, with the case remaining ongoing. I'm Lee Mowen, Tennessee Radio Network News.
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1: A security guard is killed on the job at a Hickory Hill nightclub trying to stop a fight. It happened at the Paradise Lounge Sunday morning around 4:30. A friend of the guard talked to Fox 13, saying that guard did not deserve to die trying to stop the fight. That friend claimed druggie escorted a man outside after a fight indoors. Memphis police continue to search for the shooter. Call Crime Stoppers if you have any information. Months after numerous complaints were received, Metro Nashville Codes Department have cracked down on an alleged backyard fight club in Hermitage. Metro Councilman Jordan Hoffman telling WKRN about those complaints coming in for nearly a year. Metro Nashville Police responded to that home in October for a noise complaint. A stop work order was posted on July 2nd at the home. Officials continue to keep eyes over said residents. I'm Lee Mowen.
2: John Rose's record shows he puts Americans last. Rose backed immigrant labor in Tennessee, undercutting our wages.
3: We need them, you know.
2: Rose echoed open border leftists, questioning Trump's deportations.
4: Mass deportations. I'm not sure that would really stand up.
2: Then John Rose betrayed American heroes, voting against a Trump-backed bill to help injured 9/11 first responders. And John Rose won't get tough on China. Under Congressman John Rose's watch, China purchased Tennessee land, hundreds of acres. And in response to concerns, Rose brushed them off.
5: I wouldn't say I'm gravely concerned about that.
2: Now John Rose is changing his tune and calling to kick China out. But it's his fault they're still here. Don't believe his lies. John Rose has shown, with him, America comes last. Paid for by Tennessee Freedom Fund, not authorized by any candidate or candidate's committee.
1: A new CNBC study declares Tennessee the worst state in the country for quality of life. The study pinpoints laws targeting the LGBTQ plus community, specifically laws against transgender people, and Governor Bill Lee declaring June Nuclear Family Month instead of Pride Month. The study also finds the volunteer state falls short in safety. FBI stats say the rates of violent crimes are the highest in the country. Tennessee was given props for air quality measures, though, but scored a 64 out of 290 in the quality of life measure. That's an F. A Missouri judge has dismissed several claims in the lawsuit of Riley Strain's death. He was found dead back in March 2024 in the Cumberland River near 61st Avenue North in Nashville. The judge acknowledged the tragic loss, but mentioned no court in the country has recognized a special relationship between adult fraternity members that creates a legal duty of care. Attorney Jacob A. Lewis told WZTV they intend to appeal, with the case remaining ongoing. I'm Lee Mowen, Tennessee Radio Network News.
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0: easy win. Nick in New Jersey has the Philadelphia Eagles being 14-3, which would be a one seed in the NFC, probably, unless the Rams don't lose.
1: On the Eagles this year. I mean, obviously, I'm optimistic as a fan, but I think people are doubting us because we lost A.J. Brown. But I think it's addition by subtraction, as Chris Brockman would say. Oh. And I don't know. I feel really confident. Good vibes this year.
0: Now, Nick, I think Chris was ready to jump down your windpipe over this 14-3, but now that you've quoted him...
2: And quote him kindly.
0: I don't know. There you go.
3: Great job, Nick.
0: Very good.
3: Great job.
1: Thank you.
0: Okay, thanks. It's Nick in New Jersey.
3: Eagles win total 10.5.
2: Nick, Patty Way.
0: What do you, and you think you take the under on the 10.5?
3: No, 10.5 is a good total. I think I would... 11-6 sounds
0: okay,
3: good.
0: Okay, because I was trying to get you on Jalen Hurts' 22 emoji salute on his...
3: I've always been a Jalen Hurts guy.
0: Fantastic. As I have as well. You know, this show, we were big Jalen Hurts guy.
3: I'm also an A.J. Brown guy.
0: Easy win.
2: One of the wins.
3: Easy win.
2: But then he came to his senses at the end, if you... Notice.
0: By the way, Eagles at Cowboys on Thanksgiving.
2: Oh, baby.
0: Late afternoon, early evening.
2: Should I go as a representative of the show?
3: Yes. Is that an option?
0: He's just throwing it out there. You know he's not going.
2: Hold up. Let me hit up my boy, Ted.
0: Who?
2: Should worry about that.
0: Or Steven? You call him Steven?
3: Well, I mean,
0: SJ? You nickname him SJ? Is he SJ in your phone now?
2: I'll wait to the break.
3: I'll
2: wait to the break to hit him up.
0: Schottenheimer? Coach?
2: I'm going to
0: Coach,
2: a game.
0: Coach
2: this year.
0: B? Is he in Dallas? In your phone?
2: Yes. I've made the decision.
0: After you made him cry at the combine?
2: That brings men closer when we combine like that.
3: Man, you said he just. Can we just gloss over that? He's going to Dallas for a game this year. He just said absolutely.
0: I'll believe it when I see it.
2: Well, you don't see
0: it. I need a ticket stub. Marty Fish is going to make his way to our studio.
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0: Come on.
1: So
0: Dallas, we all know something. It's our time.
2: Dallas win total 9.5.
0: Well, like I said, who makes these?
1: All right. Well, I was going to do my power ranking of my top 10 quarterbacks in the NFL. We'll just have to punt that to hour three.
0: Brian Anger could do that for me.
1: Well, Brian Anger was the first, the original punters or people to punter that had to go nuts during the draft.
0: Is full. I'm sorry, I didn't mean to jump in, but, you know,
1: no,
0: we're getting aggregated and I want
1: it. Hey, listen, you, sir, have many opportunities to change the subject matter whenever you want, but the one preemptory you have at all to put on the table and just reset the entire rundown, I want to do the Dallas Cowboy win-loss game.
0: Boom. I was feeling good.
1: You were feeling good, and you might regret it. All
0: right. Never.
1: 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He is a now three-time champ of the American Century Championship, Marty Fish, and his lab coat coming up.
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0: It's adjustable in the back there.
1: Yeah, yeah. Great. We'll adjust it. It's a Travis Matthew too.
0: It is that. Yep.
1: Happy, there you go. Makes my sponsors happy.
0: Okay. Very good. There you go. So.
1: Yeah. Thank you for this.
0: Got
1: I'll be wearing it.
0: At least the champions won it at least once.
1: The champs will wear this one one time.
0: Man, I got it. I do have to.
2: Can you practice with Marty? Maybe.
1: Yeah. Can we practice?
2: Year?
0: Sure.
1: Let's play golf.
0: Let's play golf. I would love to do that, and you can carry me.
1: Maybe we can get to the point where the American Century were playing in a real round. Could you imagine? Could we dream
0: I can dream, for sure.
1: We're talking about the U.S. Open local. I can dream make the U.S. Open in golf. Can you dream to get in?
0: What's more likely?
2: Oh, you just want
0: hold on a minute.
2: Finish in the positives.
0: What's more likely? I one day play a round with Marty Fish. Not round one, right? Where it could be anybody.
2: Like the second round.
0: Second round match.
1: Or final round,
0: with Marty Fish at the American Century Championship, or I get a point off of Carlos Alcaraz.
1: Ooh.
0: What's more likely?
3: Point off Alcaraz.
1: Probably the point. Yeah, I mean, it's the point.
0: Wow.
1: It's pretty easy, actually.
0: No, it's pretty easy. Certainly right now, while he's hurt.
1: Oh, yeah.
0: I got him right where I want him. He's running scared. That's the way I'm looking at it. Congratulations.
1: We got to get that done.
0: Yep. You said that, by the way, after 2024, when you didn't have a laptop.
1: Well, I forgot.
0: Okay. All right. I'm going to stay. All right. Yes. So here's the deal. Golf with you.
1: Yes.
0: And then you set me up on a court with Alcaraz.
1: 100%.
0: Okay. 100%. We'll do that. Ladies and gentlemen, the champion of the American Century Championship for a third time wearing his lab coat. Marty Fish, great to see you, brother.
1: Thank you for having me.
0: Marty Fish right here on the Rich Eisen Show, everybody. We're back with your phone calls and more in a moment.
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5: A security guard is killed on the job at a Hickory Hill nightclub trying to stop a fight. It happened at the Paradise Lounge Sunday morning around 4:30. A friend of the guard talked to Fox 13, saying that guard did not deserve to die trying to stop the fight. That friend claimed druggie escorted a man outside after a fight indoors. Memphis police continue to search for the shooter. Call Crime Stoppers if you have any information. Months after numerous complaints were received, Metro Nashville Codes Department have cracked down on an alleged backyard fight club in Hermitage. Metro Councilman Jordan Hoffman telling WKRN about those complaints coming in for nearly a year. Metro Nashville Police responded to that home in October for a noise complaint. A stop work order was posted on July 2nd at the home. Officials continue to keep eyes over said residents. I'm Lee Mowen.
6: John Rose's record shows he puts Americans last. Rose backed immigrant labor in Tennessee, undercutting our wages.
7: We need them, you know.
6: Rose echoed open border leftists, questioning Trump's deportations.
7: Mass deportations. I'm not sure that would really stand up.
6: Then John Rose betrayed American heroes, voting against a Trump-backed bill to help injured 9/11 first responders. And John Rose won't get tough on China. Under Congressman John Rose's watch, China purchased Tennessee land. Hundreds of acres. And in response to concerns, Rose brushed them off.
8: I wouldn't say I'm gravely concerned about that.
6: Now John Rose is changing his tune and calling to kick China out. But it's his fault they're still here. Don't believe his lies. John Rose has shown, with him, America comes last. Paid for by Tennessee Freedom Fund. Not authorized by any candidate or candidate's committee.
5: A new CNBC study declares Tennessee the worst state in the country for quality of life. The study pinpoints laws targeting the LGBTQ+ community, specifically laws against transgender

0: people, and Governor Bill Lee declaring June Nuclear Family Month instead of Pride Month. The study also finds the volunteer state falls short in safety. FBI stats say the rates of violent crimes are the highest in the country. Tennessee was given props for air quality measures, though, but scored a 64 out of 290 in the quality of life measure. That's an F. A Missouri judge has dismissed several claims in the lawsuit of Riley Strain's death. He was found dead back in March 2024 in the Cumberland River near 61st Avenue North in Nashville. The judge acknowledged the tragic loss, but mentioned no court in the country has recognized a special relationship between adult fraternity members that creates a legal duty of care. Attorney Jacob A. Lewis told WZTV they intend to appeal, with the case remaining ongoing. I'm Lee Mowen, Tennessee Radio Network News.
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12: 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All right, let's talk World Cup. England and Argentina are going to knock it around, if you will, later on today for the right to take on Spain, not France. And Spain is outstanding from what I could see at playing keep away.
13: Yep.
12: Spain is outstanding at defending, not conceding. The fact that Spain is in the final and Cape Verde tied them by, you know, not giving anything up.
13: Probably a little wake-up call in the first match.
12: Makes that even more impressive, obviously. Mm-hmm. I thought France got hosed on the penalty kick. I thought that the France player involved wasn't intending to harm. It was clearly an inadvertent high leg, if you will, on a Spain player that had his back to the play and had the ball hit him what appeared to be in a handball area of the arm. And Spain gets up first. And once Spain gets up on you, that's it. They're going to play keep away. I thought this was a poor penalty kick call that went against France and went for Spain. But France couldn't do a damn thing after it anyway.
13: Nope.
12: And it just wasn't Mbappe's day. It wasn't France's day. You could kind of see that from jump.
13: Yep.
12: And now Spain is going to New Jersey to play in the final on Sunday. And it'll be

0: that way. He's two, and Josh Allen is just a beast. I'm making him one. You know, it's dealer's choice. Dealer's choice. Running, throwing. Throwing, running. What are we going to do here? A lot of mistakes at times, but that far, so did Favre. So there's a lot of gunslingers, but Favre couldn't run like this guy.
1: Now, you know what Favre did? One Super Bowl.
0: I understand that. Yeah. I understand that. Results-oriented business, but in terms of just skill set, in terms of everything, in terms of his ability to still be that guy, if not fully healthy.
1: He's at the peak of his powers.
0: And he is at the peak of his powers. And so that's my power rankings of NFL quarterbacks. I took some off the real list, and I put mine on my own list. And those power rankings are brought to you by SoFi. Get your money right. I understand I didn't have Sam Darnold on there or Jordan Love. Folks are pissed that he wasn't on the Fowler list or Jordan I guess Love. Now this one. I toyed with putting Baker on there just because I can't quit him. Did you see that in the Netflix quarterback series that he was beyond busted up from like week three on?
1: Yeah, I really can't wait to dive in and watch all of that. But seeing some of the clips, it's been pretty interesting, some of the clips that are out there right now.
0: Right. So you had a problem with my list?
2: I mean, you know,
0: Dak seven.
1: Well, I think
2: I like it though. It's fine. Top 10.
1: Jordan Love's done it a little bit longer than Caleb Williams has. That would be my only.
0: I understand that. And Sam Darnold done it more than Caleb Williams has too.
2: He's got the ring.
0: Oh, the last 2 years, dude.
1: He's been great last 2 years.
2: Yeah, but I mean, last year in particular.
1: Yeah.
0: Indeed.
1: Trevor Lawrence, maybe.
0: I guess.
2: So I think you'll get that. That's where your pushback mainly, I think, will come from Hawks fans.
1: Right. Well, they like being disrespected anyway. They say, nobody respects, but you like it. That's your identity right now.
0: Well, I saw Mike McDonald at the American Century Championship, and he's ready to roll, bro.
1: Yeah.
0: This just in.
1: He should be.
0: Coach is ready to roll. Ready to roll. He was enjoying his final days off, you know, and he's ready to go.
1: Yeah, I think they asked Baker Mayfield on like the 17, you know, they kind of take a break and interview some of the guys. And he was like, how much is it? He's like, we got about a week left of non-football and then it's go time.
0: Let's go.
1: Yeah.
0: That's what's great about the American Century Championship. It's literally the last inhale before the exhale.
1: Yeah.
0: For a lot of these guys. Let's take a break. I've got my four downs on the Arizona Cardinals and some more of your phone calls. And one last call to action or two to raise money for the V Foundation here on this SB Day Wednesday.
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6: A stomach illness linked to contaminated food is spreading across the country and has now reached Tennessee. The CDC says there have been nearly 30 cases of cyclosporiasis since May. More than 800 cases have been reported nationwide. Health experts say the parasite can cause severe diarrhea, cramps, and loss of appetite. They say washing fresh produce and practicing good hygiene can help reduce the risk. Most healthy people recover, but symptoms can last for weeks. And Shelby County courts in Memphis are closed for a third straight day as crews continue repairs for major flooding at the Criminal Justice Center on Poplar Avenue. The building was damaged after a waterline break on June 30th. General sessions and criminal courts remain closed, but custody arraignments and bail hearings will continue. I'm Scott Hooper.
5: Number one for news from across the state. 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
3: Emergency crews are responding to a chemical tanker spill in Trousdale County. The spill was reported near Green Grove Road this morning. The Trousdale County Sheriff's Department is asking anyone within half a mile of the scene to evacuate. Drivers are also urged to avoid the area while crews work to contain the spill. So far, no injuries have been reported. Tennessee has confirmed its first two measles cases as infections continue to rise across the country. Nashville health officials say both patients were exposed while traveling outside the state and are recovering at home. Health officials warn people have been exposed at several Middle Tennessee locations beginning June 29th. Measles symptoms include fever, cough, watery eyes, and a red rash. And Tennessee could soon stop changing clocks twice a year. The Sunshine Protection Act would make daylight savings time permanent if it becomes federal law. I'm Scott Hooper, Tennessee Radio.
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9: 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We do that. I did not know that.
10: And you were so close to getting Larry David to leave.

0: 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And if I chose one more, if we did a one more, it would be, how do you compete in this division? You're the last place team choosing third overall in a draft going into a season in a division that features the two teams that played each other in the NFC Championship game and the team that one of those teams beat to get to the NFC Championship game in the divisional round. Come on. Best of luck.
1: The original Marvin Harrison didn't have 1,000 yards in a season until year four.
0: There we go. Okay. And he's in the Hall of Fame.
1: And he had Peyton Manning.
0: That's true.
2: There's a difference.
0: The Titans are the four downs tomorrow. And Matt Damon will be here.
1: Woo!
0: In studio hour number three. 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

Welcome back in, Paul Feinbaum Show. Cole Kubik sitting in for Paul today. Appreciate you guys being with us. Roman Harper joins us in about 35 minutes. We'll talk Alabama football with him, SEC defenses, and more. 855-242-7285 if you want to

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3: Metro Nashville police say a drone played a key role in helping officers stop an alleged robbery in progress Tuesday afternoon outside a business on Robinson Road in Madison. Investigators say live drone video showed 49-year-old Antonio Cruz holding a box cutter while grabbing the victim. Police say the victim sent $200 through a cash app and handed another $100 in cash to 23-year-old Donovan Steele. Both men were arrested at the scene and officers recovered the money and the box cutter. Police say both suspects remain jailed on $25,000 bond. The arrest was made through MNPD's Drone First Responder Pilot Program, which covers a two-mile area around the Madison precinct. And a Cordova man has been sentenced to 12 years in prison after pleading guilty to posing as a lawyer and taking thousands of dollars from clients. I'm Scott Hooper.
2: Number one for news from across the state. 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
3: Emergency crews are responding to a chemical tanker spill in Trousdale County. The spill was reported near Green Grove Road this morning. The Trousdale County Sheriff's Department is asking anyone within half a mile of the scene to evacuate. Drivers are also urged to avoid the area while crews work to contain the spill. So far, no injuries have been reported. Tennessee has confirmed its first two measles cases as infections continue to rise across the country. Nashville health officials say both patients were exposed while traveling outside the state and are recovering at home. Health officials warn people have been exposed at several Middle Tennessee locations beginning June 29th. Measles symptoms include fever, cough, watery eyes, and a red rash. And Tennessee could soon stop changing clocks twice a year. The Sunshine Protection Act would make daylight savings time permanent if it becomes federal law. I'm Scott Hooper, Tennessee Radio Network News.
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12: 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We'll talk SEC defenses, Alabama football, and

0: We're stuck with Kalen DeBoer. You have a very good coach.
1: You're right.
0: Is the way it should be referenced.
1: So instead of saying we're stuck with, we have Kalen DeBoer, and thankfully we do not have Mike Norvell, Dabo Sweeney, and the most criticized coach who will see how he does this year, Lane Kiffin.
0: It will be interesting to watch what Lane can do in Baton Rouge. I think the expectations are maybe a little too high, and probably going to get higher here in the next few weeks because they're an easy team to talk about and an easy team to get on board with because they have guys that have high portal rankings and a coach making a lot of money and a roster that's apparently making a lot of money. So we'll see where it goes, Bash. It's one thing that's going to make it fun. Thank you for the call. 855-242-7285. 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
0: Hello? We're going to try to get you back on the other side. 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Can't quite hear you. Hang up. 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

0: business. He crushed it. Giancarlo Stanton and the American League with one swing has tied it up.
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0: Cut back, back some more. Leaping and he caught it.
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0: And the Dodgers have won it! Repeat champions for the first time in baseball in 25 years. The Dodgers are World Series champs.
3: 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Shohei Ohtani and the Dodgers are in New York to face Ben Rice and the Yankees.
0: And he drives the pitch. Deep right field. Way back. Gone. Home run. Ben Rice.
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0: dive into the schedule yet. We'll do that next hour. And there's been a lot of conversation about how certain teams finished last year, which I think is funny because there are other teams that finished different style games in different ways that people will completely discount and say, well, those wins don't matter. We'll have a discussion on that in the next hour as well. But Roman Harper set to join us when we come back. Cole Kubik filling in for Paul right here on the Paul Feinbaum Show.
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0: Georgia has sort of become that now as well. So you get three of those in the back half of your season. Good start, imperative for the Crimson Tide, in my opinion. Imperative for Kalen DeBoer and his staff. And with a young quarterback and a new offensive line, I told you guys yesterday, be very careful with the, it can't get any worse, because it can. Instead of it can't get worse, you better be going out there and making sure it's better. Trey in Tuscaloosa, welcome into the Paul Feinbaum Show. 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When we come back, we'll get to more of your calls. 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
5: A one-year-old child is safe after being left inside a stolen vehicle in Nashville. Police say their SUV was taken near Vanderbilt Wednesday morning. Officers later found the vehicle abandoned with the child unharmed and inside. Crews are still searching for the suspect. And residents of one Memphis apartment complex are finally getting some relief. Rebecca Hughes reports.
6: The city of Memphis has stepped in to clean up the Highland Hills apartments after residents complained that dumpsters had been removed, leaving trash to pile up for months. City anti-blight attorney Lonnie Lester tells Fox 13 it's no longer an environmental concern, but it's a health and safety concern. The city says the property has a history of code violations and court citations. Officials have delivered new dumpsters and are considering additional legal action against the property's owner. I'm Rebecca Hughes.
5: And I'm Scott Hooper.
4: Number one for news from across the state. 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
5: A former Montgomery County teacher is now facing criminal charges after investigators say he showed nude photos to a student during class. A grand jury indicted Matthew Vetter on 4 counts of exhibiting obscene material to a minor. The case began in March when a student at Montgomery County High School reported seeing multiple nude images on Vetter's phone. Vetter later resigned from Clarksville Montgomery County Schools and is free on a $10,000 bond while the case moves forward. Chattanooga leaders have approved a long-term plan aimed at ending traffic deaths and serious injuries. The city council signed off on a comprehensive safety action plan Tuesday, setting a zero roadway deaths goal by 2050. The plan expands Chattanooga's Vision Zero effort and includes new technology to identify dangerous driving patterns and track crashes across the city. And a bear cub has died in Sevier County after an unsecured trash can fell on it. Wildlife officials say the cub was crushed when a mother bear pulled over the container while trying to get food. I'm Scott Hooper, Tennessee Radio Network News.
10: Hey, Mom, now that I have an after-school job, I think I want to buy a drum kit.
11: Okay, rock star. 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

Welcome back in to the Paul Feinbaum Show. Cole Kubrick sitting in for Paul today. 855-242-7285. 855-242-7285. Talk Alabama. Talk that schedule. What are the strengths of the Alabama's football team going to be this year? I think the skill. So playmakers. Latzier Brooks. Ryan Williams. Like what you brought in through the portal, a tight end in Josh Ford. He's not as much of a playmaker as he is a little bit of a tone setter. I think either quarterback can be a playmaker for Alabama. And maybe more mobility is needed there because of some of the defenses that you're going to face. South Carolina, really good pass rush. Georgia, really good pass rush. Tennessee comes after you. A&M comes after you. LSU comes after you. Auburn comes after you.

0: football, you know, kind of almost self-admitting where the ACC stands in the, you know, national hierarchy. So a little bit of pot kettle there, I think, you know, from the ACC commissioner.
1: Thank you, Jesse. Great stuff as always. Look forward to catching up again soon.
0: Thanks, Cole.
1: All right, Jesse Simonton joining us on the phones. Go to at Jesse R.E. Simonton Substack. You can find his work there. See what he's doing writing up college football, covering ACC Media Days, which is today and tomorrow in Charlotte. Still have Stuart Mandel at the top of the hour. We will talk preseason hype, warranted, unwarranted. We'll get back to your calls. 855-242-7285 for you to get in next on the Paul Feinbaum Show.
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0: at that, did you? 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
5: WSMV 4 Nashville is reporting friends and family remembering 17-year-old Evan Marsich as a teen who always put others first after his death at a Bellevue quarry. Police say Marsich was cliff jumping with 3 friends Sunday evening when he became unresponsive in the water and did not resurface. Those who knew him describe him as a talented musician, a loyal friend, and a positive influence on those around him. As the investigation continues, Metro Councilmember Jason Spain says the quarry's new owners plan to add fencing and other security measures to help prevent future tragedies. And a Cordova man is headed to prison after admitting he posed as a lawyer and scammed clients out of nearly $300,000. 62-year-old Glennis Campbell was sentenced to 12 years and ordered to pay full restitution. I'm Scott Hooper.
4: Number one for news from across the state. 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
5: A new poll from Senator Marsha Blackburn's campaign shows her holding a sizable lead in the Republican race for governor. The survey puts Blackburn at 31% ahead of Congressman John Rose at 20% and State Representative Monty Fritz at 12%. Rose's campaign disputes those numbers and points to its own poll showing a much closer contrast as early voting begins July 17th. A chemical tanker crash on the Trousdale-Macon County line is still causing concerns this afternoon. Authorities say the tanker overturned near Green Grove Road around 6:30 Tuesday evening, spilling an industrial solvent. Residents within a half mile of the scene are asked to evacuate as a precaution while hazmat crews work to contain the spill. The latest update from officials say the area remains restricted and cleanup crews are expected to continue working through the afternoon. And Tennessee's unemployment rate held steady at 3.6% in the latest report. State labor officials say job growth continued in May, led by gains in leisure and hospitality. I'm Scott Hooper, Tennessee Radio Network News.
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0: But a lot of you guys are fans of these players and these teams. How many Instagram posts or how many advertisements, how many billboards are you seeing with your favorite players on them in all these college towns? There are some. There are absolutely some. And you go to Baton Rouge, you'll see Raising Cane's stuff with Arch Manning on it, not just Garrett Nussmeier and other LSU players. It's around there. You know, Todd's going to get those things going. You can see the commercials the same way. But you don't see the value that some of these guys are getting put back into the community from an advertising perspective or an appearance perspective that you would anticipate with the kind of money that they're making. So it's not just NIL. It isn't. It's not what it is. 855-242-7285. 855-242-7285. You want to get into the Paul Feinbaum Show? You'll have a chance to do it right after this.
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1: And he drives the pitch deep right field. Way back. Gone. Home run. Ben Rice.
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10: 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We'll react to another World Cup semifinal game between Argentina and England. 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And, of course, we'll be all over it. 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

0: I said Jalen Hurts was the only QB that could knock Patrick Mahomes out of the number one spot. I'll tell you why I actually still believe that. It's Unsportsmanlike, 6 a.m. Eastern, right here on ESPN Radio, ESPN 2, and ESPNU.
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7: WSMV4 Nashville is reporting friends and family remembering 17-year-old Evan Marsage as a teen who always put others first after his death at a Bellevue quarry. Police say Marsage was cliff jumping with three friends Sunday evening when he became unresponsive in the water and did not resurface. Those who knew him describe him as a talented musician, a loyal friend, and a positive influence on those around him. As the investigation continues, Metro Councilmember Jason Spain says the quarry's new owners plan to add fencing and other security measures to help prevent future tragedies. And a Cordova man is headed to prison after admitting he posed as a lawyer and scammed clients out of nearly $300,000. 62-year-old Glynis Campbell was sentenced to 12 years and ordered to pay full restitution. I'm Scott Hooper.
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7: A new poll from Senator Marsha Blackburn's campaign shows her holding a sizable lead in the Republican race for governor. The survey puts Blackburn at 31% ahead of Congressman John Rose at 20% and State Representative Monty Fritz at 12%. Rose's campaign disputes those numbers and points to its own poll showing a much closer contrast as early voting begins July 17th. A chemical tanker crash on the Trousdale-Macon County line is still causing concerns this afternoon. Authorities say the tanker overturned near Green Grove Road around 6:30 Tuesday evening, spilling an industrial solvent. Residents within a half mile of the scene are asked to evacuate as a precaution while hazmat crews work to contain the spill. The latest update from officials say the area remains restricted and cleanup crews are expected to continue working through the afternoon. And Tennessee's unemployment rate held steady at 3.6% in the latest report. State labor officials say job growth continued in May, led by gains in leisure and hospitality. I'm Scott Hooper, Tennessee Radio Network News.
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10: I'm Christine Lisi. Argentina, the comeback kids, once again at the World Cup with a late rally and victory. Argentina came back from a 1-0 deficit with a pair of goals over the final 5 minutes. Lionel Messi, of course he did, assisted on both of them in the 2-1 comeback win over England in the semifinals. England lost today for a couple of reasons, explains ESPN soccer analyst Steve McManaman.
11: The substitutions were very negative because as soon as Argentina got the equalizer, England were never going to go up the other end and score a winner because they had too many defenders on, they had too many centre-halves on, so it was just a matter of time before Argentina scored the second. Whether it was in normal time or whether it was going to be in extra time, Argentina were always going to win that game.
10: Argentina installed as plus 134 underdogs against Spain in Sunday's final per DK Sports. NFL running back Alvin Kamara will play for the Saints in 2026 on a reworked contract. He joins edge rusher Cam Jordan as the latest Saints cornerstone to re-up with New Orleans. Baseball, the Astros traded right-hander Lance McCullers Jr. and lefty Colton Gordon to NL Central leading Milwaukee for minor leaguer Jaden Fielder. He is the son of former Brewer Prince Fielder and grandson of former major leaguer Cecil Fielder. Houston is 3 games out in the AL West race, a game and a half out of the final AL wildcard spot. NHL, the Jets and center Cole Perfetti avoided salary arbitration with a new 5-year, $30 million contract. Scottie Scheffler, reigning Open champion, enters golf's final major of the year as the favorite to retain the Claret Jug, plus 680 favorite per DraftKings, his longest odds to win a major since the 2023 Open.
12: Hey, this is Rich Eisen. Coming up on Thursday, the World Cup final is set. Taylor Twellman joins us.